next song is for all those of you who watch the rival company of BBC, namely a certain programme which has been going for about 15 years and is a load of rubbish.

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Some say murder.

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And a something wrinkle. In Ireland, in your area. 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
1: him. A mystery tape. Another mystery tape for y'all out there. This one is from Fabian.
0: Fabian?
1: And this is talking about no justice. 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
0: Can't get no justice from Fabian. Where's he from? Jamaica?
1: No, he's from England.
0: He's from England, okay. Ich weiß nicht, was jetzt kommt, but you shall see and hear it now. 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
1: Another Mystery Tape for y'all. Now, y'all listen up carefully now, because these Mystery Tapes only gonna come once in a blue moon, all right? So put your recorder on. This one is from the Rebel Rockers.
0: Rebel Rockers, got it.
1: Keep it coming.

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0: Okay. 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We are the Realistic Sounds crew.
1: Who? Can
0: we do this? The Belgian Weeded Sessions.
1: Can we do this? Can we do this?
0: And we're live in another place. Graf, Stacks, Dutch. We're going to be joined by some special guests later.
2: Couple boats, yeah.
0: Broadcasting straight to the heart of Southeast London, straight to you and yours. You're wicked. What's happening?
1: Yo.
0: Get in touch on a regular number.
2: Give them my one. Go on.
0: That's 07940-722-303.
1: Yeah, bubbling, bubbling.
3: Weiter geht's mit Rap auf dem Sound von The Manor.
1: Oi.
3: The Manor ist
1: Garage Session.
3: Ein Begriff ist eine britische Musikgruppe aus dem Süden.
1: Who remembers this one? DJ.
3: Die Band wurde 2007 von.
0: Watch off the bar real quick. So I drop the bar. Yeah, fuck it, let's go.
3: Inzwischen treten die wieder allerdings unter anderen Namen auf.
0: One time, we got enough time left in this beat.
3: So am Rande, so by the way.
0: All right then.

0: Dutch. We're going to be joined by some special guests later.
1: Couple bites of that.
0: Broadcasting straight from the heart of Southeast London, straight to you and yours. And you're wicked. What's happening?
1: Yo.
0: Get in touch on a regular number.
1: Give them my one. Go on.
0: That's 07940 722303.
1: Yeah, bubbling, bubbling. Bubbling, bubbling. I'm struggling. Oi, let's have it, Garage Sessions. Who remembers this one? DJ!
0: I'll drop the bar real quick. So I drop the bar. Yeah, fuck it, let's go in. Yeah.
1: Drop that.
0: One time, we got enough time left in this beat. All right then.

0: Fuck 'em.
1: Oi, Johnny.
2: Oi.
1: Having it.
2: Is that how we do?
1: Yes. Right now.
2: Inside.
1: The manor. Don't chuck it. KFC bucket. What? Danny.
2: Oi.
1: Talk to me, mate.
2: I'm here, son.
1: Talk to me, darling.
2: Pranging out right now, bruv. Zoot's done my sweeting. It's spinning. I'll watch the sound effects, boys.
1: I'll check.
2: Right, we're gonna get right into this now. Don't do what we did. We got a big boy track for you next up. Deja vu, bro. You not gonna set this now? Come on, mate. Come on. Right, let's do it.
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This Saturday, we come together again. All roads leading to a secret location. 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You know the

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And the idea of a DJ playing music that he was a part of is the one. It was something so fucking special. A lot of people couldn't get their heads around it. They couldn't understand it. It was the wild style of our lives, man. The heartbeat that we all believed in. Raving hard in the 90s was about losing your fucking car keys. Trying to work out where your car was with no top on in the middle of a muddy field. That was raving hard. So many of us did. So many ways. We lost

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That's what so many of us did, so many ways.

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It was something so fucking special. 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

roots of all music. Reggae music is the root of all music. The only music with life. The only music that wake up the slumbering mentality and bring people into reality. 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

0: The National Bank of Abu Dhabi. 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
0: Yeah, we know it.
1: You know
0: we
1: it.
0: We got some more song. 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
1: No, I didn't even hear to him.
0: Just this he must record, be Tender Touch, yeah. 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
1: it looks sweet. 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
2: It's on that promotion. 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Emerald Style.

0: 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Schock.
1: Michael, you've got another song for us.
2: Yeah, to keep this session going alive, we got this one from Pato Bonding. I do not sniff the coke, only smoke sesame. You know it. Got a catchy title to it, don't it?
1: Ein weiser Art, wie auch immer es verstanden hat, das wird nicht.

0: already done. 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
2: Hey, boy, we messing tonight, you know.
3: Okay, yeah. The next song calls, we have to hurry up a little
1: song.
3: Bit.
1: It's about 1 minute before.
2: We're going to still mash it up. Keep the dial on loud.
1: Play the next
2: this
1: song 1 minute.
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3: Und das gibt's nur bei Raster Show.
2: Keep the session going.
3: Yeah, we keep the session going. I got it, love it. And
0: rrrrrrrrrrrrrrrrrrrrrrrrrrrrrrrrrrrrrrrrrrrrrrrrrrrrrrrrrrrrrrrrrrrrrrrrrrrrrrrrrrrrrrrrrrrrrrrrrrrrrrrrrrrrrrrrrrrrrrrrrrrrrrrrrrrrrrrrrrrrrrrrrrrrrrrrrrrrrrrrrrrrrrrrrrrrrrrrrrrrrrrrrrrrrrrrrrrrrrrrrrrrrrrrrrrrrrrrrrrrrrrrrrrrrrrrrrrrrrrrrrrrrrrrrrrrrrrrrrrrrrrrrrrrrrrrrrrrrrrrrrrrrrrrrrrrrrrrrrrrrrrrrrrrrrrrrrrrrrrrrrrrrrrrrrrrrrrrrrrrrrrrrrrrrrrrrrrrrrrrrrrrrrrrrrrrrrrrrrr
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1: When I was 15, 16, when I really started to play guitar, I definitely wanted to become a musician. It was almost impossible because the dream was so big that I didn't see any chance, because I was living in a little town, was studying, and when I finally broke away from school and became a musician, I thought, well, now I may have a little bit of a chance, because all I really wanted to do is music, and not only play music but compose music. At that time in Germany, in 69, 70, they had already discotheques. So I would take my car, would go to a discotheque, sing maybe 30 minutes. I think I had about 7-8 songs. I would partially sleep in the car because I didn't want to drive home. And that helped me for about almost 2 years to survive in the beginning. I wanted to do an album with the sounds of the 50s, the sounds of the 60s, of the 70s, and then have a sound of the future. And I said, wait a second, I know the synthesizer. Why don't I use the synthesizer, which is the sound of the future? And I didn't have any idea what to do, but I knew I needed a click. So we put a click on the 24 track, which then was synced to the Moog modular. I knew that could be a sound of the future, but I didn't realize how much the impact would be. My name is Giovanni Giorgio, but everybody calls me Giorgio.

want to free your mind about the concept of harmony and of music being correct, you can do whatever you want. So nobody told me what to do, and there was no preconception of what to do.

hey, hey, hey, hey, hey, hey, hey, hey, hey, hey, hey, hey, hey, hey, hey, hey, hey, hey, hey, hey, hey, hey, hey, hey, hey, hey, hey, hey, hey, hey, hey, hey, hey, hey, hey, hey, hey, hey, hey, hey, hey, hey, hey, hey, hey, hey, hey, hey, hey, hey, hey, hey, hey, hey, hey, hey, hey, hey, hey, hey, hey, hey, hey, hey, hey, hey, hey, hey, hey, hey, hey, hey, hey, hey, hey, hey, hey, hey, hey, hey, hey, hey, hey, hey, hey, hey, hey, hey, hey, hey, hey, hey, hey, hey, hey, hey, hey, hey, hey, hey, hey, hey, hey, hey, hey, hey, hey, hey, hey, hey, hey, hey, hey, hey, hey, hey, hey, hey, hey, hey, hey, hey, hey, hey, hey, hey,

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Yeah, I'm fucking with that. So you rocking with this? Course I'm rocking with that. Yeah, yeah, yeah, yeah, yeah. Is you rocking with this? Yeah, I'm rocking with that. Is you fucking with this? Yeah, I'm fucking with that. So you rocking with this? Course I'm rocking with that. Yeah, is we rocking or fuck?

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1: Yes.
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0: Sing it. 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
1: 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The song's not finished, though.
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1: I know.
0: You have to finish it.

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0: a foreign town, in a foreign land. 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
0: Poetic lines on the art of dying. Falling back in fields of rape! Falling back in fields of rape! That was the way! Those were the horrors! As Daddy went to reaping in nodding heads of rape. No mark on your spotless conscience. No blemish on your immaculate body. Untouched by sight or sound of misery. Close the eyes, shift the responsibility. It was not you. It was not you. Falling back in fields of rape. Falling back in fields of rape, my children. Falling back in fields of rape. It could not happen here. Pushed to one side with the flick of a wrist. Out of sight and out of mind. Falling back in fields of rain. Poetic lines in the art of dying. Falling back in fields of rain. Falling back in fields of rain. That was the rain. Those were the horrors as Danny went to weeping. In nodding heads of rain. No mark on your spotless conscience. No blemish on your immaculate body. Untouched by sight or sound of misery. Close the eyes, shift the responsibility. It wasn't you. Falling back in fields of rape. Falling back in fields of rape, my children. Falling back in fields of rape. Falling back in fields of rape. Falling back in fields of rape. Falling back in fields of rape.
2: The mulberry bush, the mulberry bush, the mulberry bush. 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

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Our voices grow shriller and our eyes glitter, and in this last summer the rapture descends. And father's mask has turned to grey, and mother's breasts are leper white, and children's laughter cracks, and reaping time has come. Body and blood, body and blood, body and blood, body and mud, body and blood, body and mud. And Christ's eyes, I am weary. 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Bleeding Jesus, be quick. Be quick. 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And what would you do, my gentlest one?

If you're frightened of dying and you're holding on, you'll see devils tearing your life away. If you've made your peace, then the devils are really angels freeing you from the earth.